tight and lets me go. He loves me not. He loves me. He holds me tight and lets me go. He loves me.

beginning is yucks. Take care of myself before I grow, then it sucks. I'ma keep taking these drugs. Only way to keep me up, fuck. I know where you went, what you fall, how to help you get up. You lost your phone, your glasses, it must be your luck.